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There's Bruno Mars. Risk It All comes in at 3. These are today's hottest songs. Most requested. Top 6 at 6. Tame Impala with Jenny. Here's Dracula, number 2.

top six. Number two, there's Dracula. Is this the best song right now? It's today's most requested. It's the most popular song today. It's the best song right now. Yeah, I agree. I knew it. I knew you. Here's Taylor Swift.

0: And there it is. The biggest song of the day, chosen by you. It has gotten the most requests, the most texts, the most calls. Tame Impala with Jenny with Dracula. Now tomorrow, we're going to have a whole new list again, decided by you. Your top six at six.
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0: The wait is almost over for the best summer day of the year. 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
0: Bring your kids and your childhood dreams, your towels and your toys. 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
1: Prince William Park, 1 to 4 p.m. tomorrow.

Jimmy Fine's Homesick. Hey, it's Amanda. The wind is calming down finally. Super pumped about that. Tomorrow is looking absolutely gorgeous for our gigantic slip and slide from 1 to 4 at Prince William Park. Now, this is over by St. Gabriel School. We got two slip and slides. There's one that's over 100 feet long. We are going to have such a great time. Maybe bring a donut to slide down. There's going to be the fire trucks there, our street team with freezies, and a big shout out to the city of Regina for letting this happen. Gigantic slip and slide. There's details on the Zed Facebook page.

0: Cal, there you are. What are you doing behind the store? And why are you sprawled out on that lawn chair?
1: Just trying to squeeze every last bit of the sunshine.
0: Did you set up that tiki bar? And is that a wading pool?
1: Yeah, it's for my hooves and my little dog, Brutus. He loves spending time outdoors.
0: All animals love being outside. I guess that explains why you're out here with them.
1: I am insulted. How inhumane of you.
0: Seriously, why are you out here?
1: Well, if I was inside, then I'd have to be working.
0: Well, we need you. We're busy stocking the shelves with pet food and pet toys and all the treats.
1: Oh, straight guy. Why'd you have to go say the T word? Brutus knows that word. You have to spell it out. T-R-E. Let me see. Another E, I think.
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1: You keep working. I'm gonna stay out here and tan my hide.
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Imagine Dragons with Demons. Hey, it's Amanda. Thank you so much for hanging out with me tonight. Hopefully, I'll get to see you at the Slip and Slide tomorrow between 1 and 4. Prince William Park, that's over in the East End by St. Gabriel. We got two slip and slides. One's over 100 feet long. Absolutely free. Maybe bring a blow-up donut to slide down the slip and slide with so you don't hurt your knees. But it is going to be such a fun time. Justin and I will be there. Here's Hendrix, Golden.

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0: Good morning. Welcome to another sunny, hot one. We might see some more smoke in our sky from the wildfires. There is a yellow smoke advisory from Environment Canada, but the heat is here and it is going to be fun. Slip sliding down Prince William Park. It is Z99's gigantic slip and slide today between 1 and 4.
1: Huge thanks to the City of Regina, Regina Fire. They are going to be soaking that bad boy all afternoon long. 100 foot the long one is, and then there's two smaller ones, but come hang out. We've got free freezies. Just bring some snacks, some lawn chairs, a blanket, and a good attitude because you're going to need it when I beat you going down that slip and slide.
0: And you're also going to need it in a week from now when it's back to school, kids. So have some fun today.
1: A week from today, I forgot. The countdown is on.
0: Yes, it is. Well, if the sky looked extra sparkly last night, it was all the rhinestones. The world mourns after we lost a legend. Dolly Parton died at her home in Nashville after a very short battle with cancer. She was 80.
2: I don't think about my life in terms of superstar. I'm just a working girl.
0: Music and movies aside, she was one of the biggest philanthropists. Her Imagination Library, inspired by her illiterate father, handed out more than 300 million books to kids across 5 countries, including here. There was books given to kids in our own province. She supported wildfire victims. She provided full college tuition for Dollywood employees. There was no end to her giving back. If you remember even Justin at Taylor and Travis's wedding in July, and they made a huge charitable donation to a bunch of different charities, and one of those was Dolly Parton's charity.
1: She was a wise woman.
2: I'm just trying to leave as much stuff. I just want to see how much I can do in a lifetime. And I've been blessed and I've been lucky, and I don't take any of that for granted, but I just wanted to be remembered well.
0: If you want to share your favorite Dolly memories, something that she left with you, 306-936-9999. As the U.S. president continues to claim that his country doesn't need anything from Canada, American farmers are saying, hang on, that's not the case, and trade with Canada is huge, so let's please do something about this.
1: This situation is ridiculous. I just gotta say, like him yesterday saying, you know what, I think we're gonna rename Lake Ontario to Lake America, because he didn't like Doug Ford, who also, like, Doug Ford, like, what are you doing telling Donald Trump to kiss your booty? We don't need that.
0: Could be some tense talks here at home. A budget forecast being shown to city councilors shows Regina would need another $30.3 million in property tax revenue.
1: Oh, I don't like that. Nope.
0: This is something fun. It's National Dog Day. So we want to hear something wild, something unique that your dog does. Maybe it's even just your dog's name that's unique. We want to hear what you love best about your furry best friend. 306-936-9999.
1: Well, the Canadian kids are on fire at the Little League World Series. So, opening game, Shauna, they lose to South Korea 7-0. They have to play them again, do or die. If they lose, they go home. They stun them 5-1. And we are now the furthest in the tournament we've been in almost 10 years.
0: Wow.
1: We take on Japan in the quarterfinals today. Poor Wheels, not here to see this because
0: I know
1: he was one game away from qualifying for Little League World Series when he was a kid.
0: No way.
1: Yeah, he was on a very good team in Calgary. And the Rough Riders, they hit the practice field today. They're welcoming a new face to the squad. The Riders have signed wide receiver Shamar Bridges to a contract with the Ticats. He was awesome in his rookie season, 933 yards, 4 touchdowns back in 2024. Perfect timing because of all the injuries in our receiver core. We host the Argos on Saturday. And the Blue Jays, some unfortunate, costly errors. 5-3, they lose to the Kansas City Royals. But there was something to celebrate.
3: Well, Blue Jays fans have officially hit 1 million hot dogs eaten, purchased here at the Rogers Centre this season.
1: Loony Dogs were back. 1 million in a season.
0: Wow. We've got sun and we have got heat. It is our big slip and slide. Z99's gigantic slip and slide is at Prince William Park. It's going to be picture perfect between 1 and 4 this afternoon. 27, very light wind, might be a bit of smoke in the sky. And then 29 tomorrow and 30 in the sun on Friday.
1: Right now, smoky, 7 degrees.

The talent was passed down from Gene Simmons to his daughter, Sophie Simmons. That's her and Felix Cartel. Mine. Hey, just a heads up, another scam going around. eHealth Saskatchewan saying, oh, your health card needs to be renewed. Click this link. If you look closely at the link, it's eHealthSAS.com instead of com. Anyway, it's eHealthSAS.ca, but just a heads up. If you're getting texts, be wary. Here's Tyler Shaw to run to you.

0: to
1: Tyler Shaw with Run to You. And Shauna, Dolly Parton just left so much wisdom for the world.
2: When we were growing up in the mountains as poor people, my daddy's people were so funny. My mama's people were so funny. And just the people in the neighborhood. Because if you don't have a sense of humor, you can't tolerate some of the things you have to do. So you just kind of make the most of it. And sometimes that is, you know, a sense of humor can get you through things even good medicine can't.
1: How good is that? There's nothing like laughing so hard with friends and family.
3: There's no better feeling in the world when the tears come down because you are laughing so hard. And that's what a lot of interviewers said about Dolly Parton. You knew the Barbara Walters, the Oprah Winfreys, these big, big talk show hosts, that they knew the second they would be sitting down with Dolly Parton, they were going to laugh until they cried. And she would throw something at them that was completely shocking, totally offside. Yeah. That's the other part of her. Like, somewhat dirty-ish sense of humor as well. And they never knew what to expect. And so now that these old interviews are all resurfacing, it's just fun to go back. And I found myself last night before bed just grinning ear to ear at these old Dolly Parton interviews because she was a wild child.
1: I can't wait to see your entire TikTok algorithm just flip over now. It'll be all Dolly Parton stories.
3: Oh, we went from hard Taylor Swift from a couple of days ago. It is 100% Dolly.

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0: It is a good day to slip and slide. We have got our Z99 gigantic slip and slide. There's actually three of them. Prince William Park this afternoon between 1 and 4. Bring the kids. Bring your friends. It's going to be hot, Justin.
1: 27 degrees, sunshine, 1 week till school. We got to make the most of it, right? Come hang out. Again, 1 to 4 p.m., Prince William Park behind Jack McKenzie School.

0: The fun song for Marianas Trench, Z99. And Sharon in Windsor Park, what are your favorite memories about Dolly Parton?
1: Well, she wasn't only just a musical and movie legend. She was an icon for women. Did you know when she got her start with the Porter Wagoner Show?
0: Okay.
1: And she wrote the song, I Will Always Love You. And they wanted to market it as written by Porter Wagoner and Dolly Parton. And she's like, no, I don't think so. I wrote that. And she was the first woman to stand up to, like, men in the industry and say, you know what, if you're going to do that, I'm just going to go out on my own. And that's how it all started for her.
0: Well, I didn't know that part of the story because I knew later on Elvis came and he wanted to do I Will Always Love You. And she was like, okay, you can do the song. But then her team came to her like right before he was going to do it and said, well, Elvis doesn't do songs unless he has the publishing rights. He wants half. And she was like, no.
1: So
0: she passed on what would have been a pretty big payday partnering with Elvis, but along comes Whitney Houston, made it massive, but she owned all the publishing rights, so she made the right call.
1: For sure. And not only that, but her literacy programs and all the libraries that she funds. And
0: yeah.
1: It's crazy.
0: Yeah. Thanks for the call, Sharon. The memories. If you want to share one, 306-936-9999.
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0: Well, teachers, I hope you enjoy your last day off before, well, heading back tomorrow. Thank you, thank you, thank you. 1 week till the kids are in school, but that also means the return of Break the Bank, September 8th. Cannot wait. Here's Devin Cole. It's I Got You. If you need a

0: Good morning. Happy to be back. Had a couple of days off, Justin.
1: We missed you, Shauna.
0: And now we slip and slide our way down the rest of summer holidays because kids go back to school in a week. But we're celebrating today. We have got our gigantic Z99 slip and slide, Prince William Park between 1 and 4, picture perfect, 27 degrees.
1: I was walking to the fun department and forgot for a second. I was like, why do you have so much dish soap? Like, what are you cleaning? And I'm like, oh yeah, we're lubing that bad boy up.
0: 1 week from today, back to school.
1: We love you, teachers. Welcome
2: back. We love you.
1: Have our children 1 week.
0: Well, if the sky looked extra sparkly last night, we like to think that it was all of Dolly's rhinestones. The world continues to mourn. A shocking story that broke yesterday. We lost a legend. Dolly Parton died at her home. She was 80.
3: Dolly called me and said she wants to rest in a beautiful bed of plush cotton because after a life wearing heavy rhinestones, she finally deserves to be comfortable and have some rest.
0: She had a very short battle with cancer. Just days, we were reading stories from relatives that she only had told them, some of them 4 days ago, Justin, that she was even sick.
1: She was always just so busy and so involved in so many things that I feel like it's maybe half mourning, but it's also a celebration of a life really well lived.
0: She was Miley Cyrus's godmother, and the two of them often would get together and duet. And there was even talk a week ago, Justin, that if Miley were to do Super Bowl halftime, that she would bring Dolly Parton on stage. Yeah. And I do believe that that would have happened. Like, Dolly worked until she could not anymore, which was a few days ago. She just gave her all in absolutely everything she did in her life, and she will be missed.
1: If you want to share your favorite Dolly memory, 306-936-9999.
0: Back to the tariff talk. Oh, what a mess that we have. I know. U.S. President Donald Trump claiming that his country doesn't need a thing from Canada, and that includes farmers. Meanwhile, you have American farmers saying, hold on, just pump the brakes. That's not the case. We need to be able to trade successfully with Canada. That is huge. And then you have Doug Ford out east.
1: Mm-hmm.
0: Talking trash, and I'm not sure what's going to happen. These counter tariffs are supposed to take effect September 8th. Do you think that it's possible that we can get back to the bargaining table before then?
1: Yes, because I think the spirit of Dolly is going to visit the spirit of Donnie. It's going to be like a Christmas Carol, you know?
0: Oh, but I hope so.
1: It's Dolly. Come on, Dolly. We need you.
0: I think we need Dolly at our city council budget talks as well.
1: Yes.
0: These could be some tense talks. So a budget forecast is being shown to councillors that Regina would need another $30 million in property tax revenue. So we'll see how that shakes out. And we are celebrating our furry best friends today. It's National Dog Day. This is a day, Justin, usually that, oh, we would celebrate it all day and amazing stories. And I think with Dolly's passing, maybe we won't go all in on our Poochie friends, but we still want to celebrate it. If your dog has a cool trait, something that makes them so unique, we want to hear about your dog today. 306-936-9999.
1: Well, the Riders back at the practice field today. They've got a new face on the squad because of all the injuries in our receiver core. They've signed wide receiver Shamar Bridges to a contract. Back in his rookie season 2024, he had 933 yards, 4 touchdowns with the Ticats. Perfect time for the Riders hosting the Argos on Saturday.
0: Question for you, Justin. Yep. I was away the last couple of days. We watched the game on Sunday. What was the feeling in the Z99 family the last couple of days?
1: Not good. People are frustrated with the team because it's just silly mistakes. It feels like costing us at all the wrong times. But not for our Canadian kids. They're at the Little League World Series. It was do or die against South Korea, who in the opening game of the tournament hammered them 7-0. Massive, massive upset for our Canadian kids. They beat them 5-1. They're into the quarterfinals today playing Japan. We haven't been that far since 2017.
0: We've got sun and heat and all things perfect for our Z99 gigantic slip and slide this afternoon. It said Prince William Park from 1 to 4. Hope to see you there. 27. Little bit of smoke in our sky from the wildfires. And then 29 tomorrow and 30 on Friday.
1: Right now, Environment Canada is saying a bit of mist. 7 degrees.

0: Two More Sleeps, those new album drops. Alex Warren, the new album, Wild Child. Well, happy Wednesday, although a little bit somber with the passing of Dolly Parton, but so much wisdom to celebrate.
1: I've been as poor as anybody could be, so I had everything to gain, nothing to lose. So I just kind of work without fear because it's fun for me. It's like, if I fail, it's no big deal. I'm not afraid of failure because to me, I never feel like a loser. You know, even when I've lost, I still, you know, feel like I'm winning because I'm earning some sort of, you know, experience.
0: We tell our kids that, right? That's the way you learn, is by failing. We forget it as adults. Well, let's go with a little Dolly Parton, I Will Always Love.

0: What's trending with Shauna Foster.
1: Of course, we're sharing all of our wonderful memories and moments and movies. I said I'm going to go watch Steel Magnolias and go into a real dark place this weekend, Justin, because Dolly's passing aside, that movie guts me. And now with no Dolly, oh boy, there's going to be tears a-flowing. But this is a really cool story. It turns out that Dolly put a song in a time capsule with instructions for it to be opened in 2045 on what would have been her 99th birthday.
2: What?
1: So in 2045, yes, she talked about this in an interview, that this time capsule has been buried, it's been put away, it is a brand new song, and she said it was such a meaningful song to her and her life that she wants it released on her 99th birthday as part of her life story.
2: That is going to be quite the day. We'll open and get play that. That is so cool.
1: Mm-hmm.
2: She was all about legacy.
3: And people say, how come you don't seem to get old? I said, because I ain't got time to get old. I ain't got time to dwell on that. But there is a celebration in the fact that I have done so much.
1: Happy birthday to Haley and Justin Bieber's son, Jack Blues, turning two. He's a toddler. They have a toddler now. Isn't that wild?
2: It's nice to see him grow up, which if you see his hairline too, it's relatable. He's growing up.
1: And that's what's trending.
0: The only way to start your day. 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Shauna, Justin, and Leo.
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1: Is a day to celebrate our furry best friends. 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
2: I know it feels maybe a bit odd with Dolly's passing to celebrate our dogs, but she loved them. She wrote the song Cracker Jack about a stray dog she rescued. So share your favorite stories, like this one from Danny in Windsor Park. She has a picture of her little, I don't know, it'd be like a little shih tzu. Her name is Sprinkles. But her face is, she's supposed to be white. Her face is covered in purple. She said, Happy National Dog Day. Sprinkles ate my entire peanut butter and jelly sandwich. Which, for a little dog.
1: Ooh. Oh, and that grape, that'll be tough to get out.
2: So good. 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
1: Good morning. It is going to be another sunny, hot one. We might see a little bit of smoke in the sky, but very little wind. Picture perfect for the Z99 gigantic slip and slide Prince William Park this afternoon.
0: 1 to 4 p.m., there are three slip and slides. So if you don't want to go down the 100-foot one, there are some smaller ones for, you know, all ages. Moms, dads, you're getting on the 100-foot one.
1: 100-foot, absolutely. I ain't scared of water slides.
0: You're not, Shauna.
1: No, no. I'm scared of a lot of things, but water slides is not one of them.
0: Even the free fall ones?
1: Okay, no, I'm not going to do those ones. I know the one you're talking about at West Edmonton Mall, yeah, the water park. Uh-huh. No, absolutely not.
0: What about the, like, big double hump one that's fast? Have you done that?
1: No, I need to do ones where I don't care if they're long. I just need to ensure that they taper at the end and not go into a huge splash so that my hair doesn't get wet.
0: Sean, I think you were too far north growing up in Aberdeen to experience the Kenosi super slides.
1: Oh, do you know that as a child, I begged my parents, can we go to this place called Kenosi and try their water slides? And I never, ever did. But I went to Kenosi as an adult, and guess what? They were closed.
0: Because growing up, I was too scared to do the, like, free fall ones. But I thought, I'll try the, like, fast hump ones. And I thought, these will slow you down. No, all they do is you get going fast, and then you hit the first hump, and it launches you, and then you smash your tailbone straight into faster speed to then get launched on the next hump to smash your tailbone even harder. So, anyway, we miss you, Kenosi Super Slides. But feel free to relive those memories today. Prince William Park, 1 to 4 p.m., Z99 Gigantic Slip and Slide.
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2: 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Although we are sad at the passing of Dolly Parton, but so many great memories, Dollyisms, wisdom to share. Karen Broder's Annex, she shared this one.
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1: 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Here's

0: Good morning. Welcome to another sunny, hot one. We might see some more smoke in our sky from the wildfires. There is a yellow smoke advisory from Environment Canada, but the heat is here and it is going to be fun. Slip sliding down Prince William Park. It is Z99's gigantic slip and slide today between 1 and 4.
1: Huge thanks to the City of Regina, Regina Fire. They are going to be soaking that bad boy all afternoon long. 100 foot the long one is, and then there's two smaller ones, but come hang out. We've got free freezies. Just bring some snacks, some lawn chairs, a blanket, and a good attitude because you're going to need it when I beat you going down that slip and slide.
0: And you're also going to need it in a week from now when it's back to school, kids. So go and have some fun today.
1: A week from today, I forgot. The countdown is on.
0: Yes, it is. Well, if the sky looked extra sparkly last night, it was all the rhinestones. The world mourns after we lost a legend. Dolly Parton died at her home in Nashville after a very short battle with cancer. She was 80.
2: I don't think about my life in terms of superstar. I'm just working girl.
0: Music and movies aside, she was one of the biggest philanthropists. Her imagination library, inspired by her illiterate father, handed out more than 300 million books to kids across 5 countries, including here. There was books given to kids in our own province. She supported wildfire victims. She provided full college tuition for Dollywood employees. There was no end to her giving back. If you remember even Justin at Taylor and Travis's wedding in July, and they made a huge charitable donation to a bunch of different charities, and one of those was Dolly Parton's charity.
1: She was a wise woman.
2: I'm just trying to leave as much stuff. I just want to see how much I can do in a lifetime. And I've been blessed and I've been lucky and I don't take any of that for granted, but I just wanted to be remembered well.
0: If you want to share your favorite Dolly memories, something that she left with you, 306-936-9999. As the U.S. president continues to claim that his country doesn't need anything from Canada, American farmers are saying, hang on, that's not the case, and trade with Canada is huge, so let's please do something about this.
1: This situation is ridiculous. I just gotta say, like him yesterday saying, you know what, I think we're gonna rename Lake Ontario to Lake America, because he didn't like Doug Ford, who also, like, Doug Ford, like, what are you doing telling Donald Trump to kiss your booty? We don't need that.
0: Could be some tense talks here at home. A budget forecast being shown to city councilors shows Regina would need another $30.3 million in property tax revenue.
1: Oh, I don't like that. Nope.
0: This is something fun. It's National Dog Day. So we want to hear something wild, something unique that your dog does. Maybe it's even just your dog's name that's unique. We want to hear what you love best about your furry best friend. 306-936-9999.
1: Well, the Canadian kids are on fire at the Little League World Series. So, opening game, Shauna, they lose to South Korea 7-0. They have to play them again, do or die. If they lose, they go home. They stun them 5-1. And we are now the furthest in the tournament we've been in almost 10 years.
0: Wow.
1: We take on Japan in the quarterfinals today. Poor Wheels, not here to see this because
0: I know
1: he was one game away from qualifying for Little League World Series when he was a kid.
0: No way.
1: Yeah, he was on a very good team in Calgary. And the Rough Riders, they hit the practice field today. They're welcoming a new face to the squad. The Riders have signed wide receiver Shamar Bridges to a contract with the Ticats. He was awesome in his rookie season, 933 yards, 4 touchdowns back in 2024. Perfect timing because of all the injuries in our receiver core. We host the Argos on Saturday. And the Blue Jays, some unfortunate, costly errors. 5-3, they lose to the Kansas City Royals. But there was something to celebrate.
3: Well, Blue Jays fans have officially hit 1 million hot dogs eaten, purchased here at the Rogers Center this season.
1: Little dogs were back. 1 million in a season.
0: Wow. We've got sun and we have got heat. It is our big slip and slide. Z99's gigantic slip and slide is at Prince William Park. It's going to be picture perfect between 1 and 4 this afternoon. 27, very light wind, might be a bit of smoke in the sky. And then 29 tomorrow and 30 in the sun on Friday.
1: Actually, looks like the smoke's clearing a bit. 7 degrees.

0: Imagine Dragons for your Wednesday morning. It's actually really nice out, a bit cool. But if you ever wondered where Dolly Parton got her iconic look from, it's quite the story.
1: I grew up, first of all, way back in the mountains, and we only got to go to town every once in a while. But every time we would, there was this woman that was the town trash. But I thought she was beautiful. I didn't know what any of that meant, and I would just see this woman with this yellow hair pile on her head, her bright red lipstick, red nails, high heel shoes. And I thought she was the prettiest thing I'd ever seen. And I used to say to my mama, "Oh, she's so pretty." Mama said, "Oh, she's just trash." And I thought to myself, that's what I want to be when I grow up, trash. Because I thought that was a word for how she looked. That was how I wanted to look.
2: Right.
1: So I grew up to look just like her.

0: It's such a good song. Bruno Mars, Z99.
1: Justin, I was not ready for the news yesterday that broke. My mom sent me a text, and she said, oh, no, Shauna, Dolly Parton has passed away. And I said, Mom, where did you see this? No, where? How do you know this? And I don't know this. And I didn't believe her. And then, of course, I go straight to TMZ. Dolly Parton, age 80. She just didn't seem 80 to me, Justin. She seemed still forever young, and I wasn't ready for that headline.
0: She had a very interesting take on age about how she was old, but she didn't feel old.
2: Everybody said, well, you're 80 years old. You're going to be 80 years old. I said, well, so what? Look at all I've done in 80 years. I just feel like I'm just getting started. I know that sounds stupid, but I think there's a lot to be said about age. If you allow yourself to get old, you will. And people say, why come, how come you don't seem to get old? I say, because I ain't got time to get old. I ain't got time to dwell on that. But there is a celebration in the fact that I have done so much in that time and that I'm still doing it. I'm grateful for that.
0: It is wild how now 80 is young.
1: I was just thinking that same thing. A girlfriend of mine texted me and she said, remember when our grandparents were still alive? Because our grandparents have both long passed. 84. My grandpa lived to, and that felt really old, but it's not. It's just not. And as we get older, you start to grasp the fact that, yes, of course, you know, people do get older.
0: She was just somebody, though, that we felt like probably was going to be like Betty White and live to 100. So sad that she's gone, but share your favorite Dolly memory. 306-936-9999.
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15: In the morning.
1: It is a good day to slip and slide. We have got our Z99 gigantic slip and slide. There's actually three of them. Prince William Park this afternoon between 1 and 4. Bring the kids. Bring your friends. It's going to be hot, Justin.
0: 27 degrees, sunshine, 1 week till school. We got to make the most of it, right? Come hang out. Again, 1 to 4 p.m. Prince William Park behind Jack McKenzie School. Here's Usher, Luda, Lil Jon.

0: Such an iconic song. Yeah, Z99. And it's Michelle in downtown. What's going on?
1: Well, you guys were talking about dogs.
0: Yes, it's National Dog Day.
1: So I lost my baby in June.
0: Oh, no.
1: She was only 6 and she had cancer, but
0: no.
1: She outlived what they said she would by 16 months. So I was grateful for every minute I had with her.
0: Oh, I'm sorry to hear that. What was her name?
1: Lola.
0: Do you have a favorite memory about Lola?
1: What I remember the best about her is her sitting on the bed when my husband was sitting on the edge saying a prayer at night, and she would sit behind him and just look at him, waiting for him to finish and lay down so she could give him goodnight kisses.
0: Oh.
1: As soon as he put his head on the pillow, she owned him.
0: Oh.
1: But she would sit and just watch him perfectly, just waiting for him to be done.
0: It's funny because I never had a pet growing up, not once. And then we got Jax just over a year ago now. And even in those early days, there'd be things that he would do that would like gross me out or annoy me. And I didn't want him to come and lay too close to me or lick my arms or follow me around and be like, what are you doing? And now, even if I run out to the store, like the co-op for 5 minutes, I come home and he's so excited to see me. And that makes my day.
1: Right? They're always happy to see you.
0: It's the best.
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3: I know. 1 week until school starts again, but the good part about September coming, Break the Bank is back. Cannot wait. We're going to have so much fun this year. And somebody, I feel it, $25,000.

0: Good morning. Happy to be back. Had a couple of days off, Justin.
1: We missed you, Shauna.
0: And now we slip and slide our way down the rest of summer holidays because kids go back to school in a week. But we're celebrating today. We have got our gigantic Z99 slip and slide, Prince William Park between 1 and 4. Picture perfect, 27 degrees.
1: I was walking to the fun department and forgot for a second. I was like, why do you have so much dish soap? Like, what are you cleaning? And I'm like, oh yeah, we're lubing that bad boy up.
0: 1 week from today, back to school.
1: We love you, teachers. Welcome back.
2: We love you.
1: Have our children 1 week.
0: Well, if the sky looked extra sparkly last night, we like to think that it was all of Dolly's rhinestones. The world continues to mourn. A shocking story that broke yesterday. We lost a legend. Dolly Parton died at her home. She was 80.
3: Dolly called me and said she wants to rest in a beautiful bed of plush cotton because after a life wearing heavy rhinestones, she finally deserves to be comfortable and have some rest.
0: She had a very short battle with cancer. Just days. We were reading stories from relatives that she only had told them, some of them 4 days ago, Justin, that she was even sick.
1: She was always just so busy and so involved in so many things that I feel like it's maybe half mourning, but it's also a celebration of a life really well lived.
0: She was Miley Cyrus's godmother, and the two of them often would get together and duet. And there was even talk a week ago, Justin, that if Miley were to do Super Bowl halftime, that she would bring Dolly Parton on stage. Yeah. And I do believe that that would have happened. Like, Dolly worked until she could not anymore, which was a few days ago. She just gave her all in absolutely everything she did in her life, and she will be missed.
1: You want to share your favorite Dolly memory? 306-936-9999.
0: Back to the tariff talk. Oh, what a mess that we have. I know. U.S. President Donald Trump claiming that his country doesn't need a thing from Canada, and that includes farmers. Meanwhile, you have American farmers saying, hold on, just pump the brakes. That's not the case. We need to be able to trade successfully with Canada. That is huge. And then you have Doug Ford out east.
1: Mm-hmm.
0: Talking trash, and I'm not sure what's going to happen. These counter tariffs are supposed to take effect September 8th. Do you think that it's possible that we can get back to the bargaining table before then?
1: Yes, because I think the spirit of Dolly is going to visit the spirit of Donnie. It's going to be like a Christmas Carol, you know?
0: Oh, but I hope so.
1: It's Dolly. Come on, Dolly. We need you.
0: I think we need Dolly at our city council budget talks as well.
1: Yes.
0: These could be some tense talks. So a budget forecast is being shown to councillors that Regina would need another $30 million in property tax revenue. So we'll see how that shakes out. And we are celebrating our furry best friends today. It's National Dog Day. This is a day, Justin, usually that, oh, we would celebrate it all day and amazing stories. And I think with Dolly's passing, maybe we won't go all in on our Poochie friends, but we still want to celebrate it. If your dog has a cool trait, something that makes them so unique, we want to hear about your dog today. 306-936-9999.
1: Well, the Riders back at the practice field today. They've got a new face on the squad because of all the injuries in our receiver core. They've signed wide receiver Shamar Bridges to a contract. Back in his rookie season 2024, he had 933 yards, 4 touchdowns with the Ticats. Perfect time for the Riders hosting the Argos on Saturday.
0: Question for you, Justin. Yep. I was away the last couple of days. We watched the game on Sunday. What was the feeling in the Z99 family the last couple of days?
1: Not good. People are frustrated with the team because it's just silly mistakes. It feels like costing us at all the wrong times. But not for our Canadian kids. There at the Little League World Series, it was do or die against South Korea, who in the opening game of the tournament hammered them 7-0. Massive, massive upset for our Canadian kids. They beat them 5-1. They're into the quarterfinals today playing Japan. We haven't been that far since 2017. And that's your sports for Nikki's Cafe.
0: We've got sun and heat and all things perfect for our Z99 gigantic slip and slide this afternoon. It's at Prince William Park from 1 to 4. Hope to see you there. 27. Little bit of smoke in our sky from the wildfires, and then 29 tomorrow and 30 on Friday. And that's your weather for QP 5430. Healthcare workers have your back, providing crucial care and support to patients and residents. They want a fair deal.
1: Right now, sun is shining, 8 degrees.

0: think she's got a little Dolly Parton in her. Sabrina Carpenter, Z99. Sherry in Windsor Park, how are you feeling this morning with Dolly's passing?
1: Oh, it's devastating. I think everyone is feeling the same way today. It's just like in shock. Like, wow, we lost an icon. And so she was very special to me, and I guarantee for everybody else.
0: It just felt like she was going to live forever, didn't it?
1: Well, 100%. You know, you see her, she looked healthy, and we always thought, you know, she'll live till 100. Like, Betty White, 80 is still young. You know, my mom is 78 years old. So, you know, you look, 80 is the new 60. So up there, I want her to rest in peace. And thank you so much, Dolly, for putting smiles on everybody's faces for decades. And she will be remembered for her music and for her kind heart.
0: Well said, Sherry. Thank you for that. Here's Nickelback, Z99.

0: Shauna Foster.
1: Of course, Justin, all the stars are paying tribute to Dolly Parton. Taylor Swift praised Dolly's everlasting legacy in a heartfelt tribute. Taylor and Travis donated to Dolly's charity from their big wedding fundraiser that they did. Elton John, Oprah, the estate of Michael Jackson even issuing a statement all honoring the star, just writing such lovely things about Dolly Parton.
2: My hope now is that her goddaughter, Miley Cyrus, does a Super Bowl halftime show. Because Miley's covers of other people's songs are incredible. What a tribute that would be if she mixed some Dolly in there.
1: Go watch Miley Cyrus and Jimmy doing Kenny and Dolly.

0: It's so good. It came up in my feed last night. It really is awesome. Something special to watch. And this got me pretty excited. A sequel to How to Lose a Guy in 10 Days is in the works. More than two decades after the OG, Kate Hudson, who of course starred in the first, is set to produce this new one with help from her co-star Matthew McConaughey. So I don't know if that means they're in it. Probably some kind of new storyline, but I love that movie.
1: My favorite of all time, Shauna. And I just hope in this new one somewhere somebody says, "You killed my love, Fern." That's all I want.
0: That's what's trending for Colin O'Brien, Man Shop.
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1: Sunshine, 8 degrees right now, on our way to a high of 27. Perfect for the Z99 gigantic slip and slide. Prince William Park, right behind Jack McKenzie School, 1 to 4 p.m. It's going to be great. 100-foot slip and slide, a couple shorter ones. Then tomorrow, 29, Friday, 30 degrees. Let's keep summer rolling. It's Olivia Dean, Zed.

0: Dean with Man I Need and Shauna celebrating the life of Dolly Parton. What stands out for you?
1: I love what Dolly talked about with her look, because it was the first question she was always asked about in any interview. All the rhinestones, all the makeup, the long nails, and the wigs. And she said the reason that my entire life, like since the time she was 18 years old, that she wore wigs, she had over 300 custom wigs. And she said her mom told her, never bleach, never color your actual hair, and your hair will stay beautiful. And so she said underneath all those wigs that we never saw her real hair. We never knew what her real hair looked like. Her hair was pristine. It had never been touched, Justin. Like all the color, the highlights, the things that we do as women. She never did. She just wore a wig to cover it up.
0: You never took that advice, hey, Shauna?
1: Oh, Shauna was coloring her hair with Kool-Aid when she was 12, okay?

0: We love you, Dolly. We miss you. All the tributes pouring in. Dolly, of course, was a big dog person. She wrote Cracker Jack about a stray dog she rescued, which is fitting because today is also National Dog Day, Shauna.
1: Oh, I knew it was today. I love this day. And of course, I'll be celebrating with, well, I can't call him Puppy Wesley anymore. He's teenaged Wesley.
0: What has he been up to? Has he torn up any pillows? Like, has he been good lately?
1: Oh, Wes has been so good. And I don't know what changed, if he just got a little bit more mature or maybe my pillows don't taste as good. I really don't know, because he has not wrecked a pillow now in, knocking on wood,
0: oh boy,
1: 8 months.
0: Meanwhile, my dog, Jax, who's a poodle, which I found out poodles are the second smartest breed of dog.
1: Aww.
0: So the smartest, is it border collies, the sheepdogs,
1: yes,
0: that take
1: yes.
0: care of the smartest, they all say. And then poodles are the second smartest, but they're also super sneaky. So we'll be going somewhere. He'll think we'll have left. Ultimately, somebody forgot something. But when I come back, I try and catch him in the act. So I always just try and burst back into the house quickly to see what he's doing when I'm away.
1: Yes, because that's the ultimate goal, is to know what they are up to, right?
0: And the first time ever, I burst in and he is full on kitchen counter, face in the sink.
1: What?
0: Eating out. I'm like, how did you get up here? Because he's not that big. But he jumped from a chair to get up onto a little round table we have in an eating nook, to then jump on bar stools to then get up on the counter. He's going full on ninja warrior to get on top of the counter to get into the sink.
1: What? I thought you were going to say he was on the couch, curled up, taking a nap, because everyone says that.
0: Yeah.
1: That's what they all tell you when you get a dog. Oh, they just sleep all day. You're going to go to work. They're just going to snooze and be so excited to see you when you get home. No, look what he was doing.
0: Sean, if I hadn't come in that moment, like, I'm like, oh, thank goodness I caught you, because I would have been cleaning up your leftover upchuck for days. Oof. Here's Hendrix, Zed 99.

0: Good morning. Welcome to another sunny, hot one. We might see some more smoke in our sky from the wildfires. There is a yellow smoke advisory from Environment Canada, but the heat is here and it is going to be fun. Slip sliding down Prince William Park. It is Z99's gigantic slip and slide today between 1 and 4.
1: Huge thanks to the City of Regina, Regina Fire. They are going to be soaking that bad boy all afternoon long. 100 foot the long one is, and then there's two smaller ones, but come hang out. We've got free freezies. Just bring some snacks, some lawn chairs, a blanket, and a good attitude because you're going to need it when I beat you going down that slip and slide.
0: And you're also going to need it in a week from now when it's back to school, kids. So
1: go and
0: have some fun today.
1: A week from today, I forgot. The countdown is on.
0: Yes, it is. Well, if the sky looked extra sparkly last night, it was all the rhinestones. The world mourns after we lost a legend. Dolly Parton died at her home in Nashville after a very short battle with cancer. She was 80.
2: I don't think about my life in terms of superstar. I'm just working girl.
0: Music and movies aside, she was one of the biggest philanthropists. Her Imagination Library, inspired by her illiterate father, handed out more than 300 million books to kids across 5 countries, including here. There was books given to kids in our own province. She supported wildfire victims. She provided full college tuition for Dollywood employees. There was no end to her giving back. If you remember even Justin Taylor and Travis's wedding in July, and they made a huge charitable donation to a bunch of different charities, and one of those was Dolly Parton's charity.
1: She was a wise woman.
2: I'm just trying to leave as much stuff. I just want to see how much I can do in a lifetime. And I've been blessed and I've been lucky and I don't take any of that for granted, but I just wanted to be remembered well.
0: If you want to share your favorite Dolly memories, something that she left with you, 306-936-9999. As the U.S. president continues to claim that his country doesn't need anything from Canada, American farmers are saying, hang on, that's not the case, and trade with Canada is huge, so let's please do something about this.
1: This situation is ridiculous. I just got to say, like him yesterday saying, you know what, I think we're going to rename Lake Ontario to Lake America because he didn't like Doug Ford, who also liked Doug Ford, like, what are you doing telling Donald Trump to kiss your booty? We don't need that.
0: Could be some tense talks here at home. A budget forecast being shown to city councilors shows Regina would need another $30.3 million in property tax revenue.
1: Oh, I don't like that. Nope.
0: This is something fun. It's National Dog Day. So we want to hear something wild, something unique that your dog does. Maybe it's even just your dog's name that's unique. We want to hear what you love best about your furry best friend. 306-936-9999.
1: Well, the Canadian kids are on fire at the Little League World Series. So, opening game, Shauna, they lose to South Korea 7-0. They have to play them again, do or die. If they lose, they go home. They stun them 5-1. And we are now the furthest in the tournament we've been in almost 10 years.
0: Wow.
1: We take on Japan in the quarterfinals today. Poor Wheels, not here to see this because
0: I know
1: he was one game away from qualifying for Little League World Series when he was a kid.
0: No way.
1: Yeah, he was on a very good team in Calgary. And the Rough Riders, they hit the practice field today. They're welcoming a new face to the squad. The Riders have signed wide receiver Shamar Bridges to a contract with the Ticats. He was awesome in his rookie season, 933 yards, 4 touchdowns back in 2024. Perfect timing because of all the injuries in our receiver corps. We host the Argos on Saturday. And the Blue Jays, some unfortunate, costly errors. 5-3, they lose to the Kansas City Royals. But there was something to celebrate.
3: Well, Blue Jays fans have officially hit 1 million hot dogs eaten, purchased here at the Rogers Centre this season.
1: Living dogs were back. 1 million in a season.
0: Wow. We've got sun and we have got heat. It is our big slip and slide. Z99's gigantic slip and slide is at Prince William Park. It's going to be picture perfect between 1 and 4 this afternoon. 27, very light wind, might be a bit of smoke in the sky. And then 29 tomorrow and 30 in the sun on Friday. That's your weather for the Flats Eatery and Drink. Back to school shopping is better with bacon. Bring the crew for the $10 breakfast. That's all that at the Flats.
1: Right now, sunshine, 8 degrees.

And she turned all that money into so many incredible things. 300 million books given away, working with animals. We love you, Dolly. You know, Ella Langley was inspired by her. It's Choosing Texas.

0: Ella Langley, she had a great tribute for Dolly. She put on her Instagram, "Dolly, thank you for standing up for yourself as an artist, a songwriter, a musician, a producer, an author, a creative, and most importantly, a woman in this industry. You paved the way for so many to be brave. Thank you for being unafraid to show your most authentic self. The world needed Dolly, and we'll never see another like it. The gates of heaven just welcome home a beautiful soul." What a tribute from Ella Langley. How about you, Sharon? What did you love about Dolly?
1: Well, she wasn't only just a musical and movie legend. She was an icon for women. Did you know when she got her start with the Porter Wagoner Show?
0: Okay.
1: And she wrote the song, "I Will Always Love You." And they wanted to market it as written by Porter Wagoner and Dolly Parton. And she's like, "No, I don't think so. I wrote that." And she was the first woman to stand up to, like, men in the industry and say, "You know what? If you're going to do that, I'm just going to go out on my own." And that's how it all started for her.
0: Well, I didn't know that part of the story, because I knew later on Elvis came and he wanted to do "I Will Always Love You." And she was like, "Okay, you can do the song." But then her team came to her like right before he was going to do it and said, "Well, Elvis doesn't do songs unless he has the publishing rights. He wants half." And she was like, "No."
1: I don't think so.
0: So she

0: passed on what would have been a pretty big payday partnering with Elvis, but along comes Whitney Houston, made it massive, but she owned all the publishing rights, so she made the right call.
1: For sure. And not only that, but her literacy programs and all the libraries that she funds. And
0: yeah.
1: It's crazy.
0: Yeah. Thanks for the call, Sharon. The memories. If you want to share one, 306-936-9999.
2: 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Quit texting and talk.
3: I don't have time to call, but I want to get in on this.
4: Send a quick voice memo and be part of the show.
2: 306-936-9999.
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0: It is a good day to slip and slide. We have got our Z99 gigantic slip and slide. There's actually three of them. Prince William Park this afternoon between 1 and 4. Bring the kids. Bring your friends. It's going to be hot, Justin.
1: 27 degrees, sunshine, 1 week till school. We got to make the most of it, right? Come hang out. Again, 1 to 4 p.m., Prince William Park behind Jack McKenzie School. Here's a bop, Paul Russell. It's a little boo thing.
2: Let me tell you.

0: What a bop. Paul Russell, Z99. Sean, a nice text here from Janet in University Park. She says, knowing Dolly Parton's story has always inspired me that it doesn't matter where you come from, you can accomplish anything, which she's got a wild story. Her dad couldn't even read.
1: Because of her dad and the way that she was raised, you know, in this tiny, tiny two-room cabin in the woods, basically, she started what she called her imagination library. And this was inspired by her dad. And she would give out books to kids. When she passed, she had given out 300 million books to kids across five countries. Yes, including here in our city. There are schools in our province who were a part of the Dolly Parton program and received books from Dolly.
0: She was amazing, and she had some serious wisdom for the world.
2: I'm concerned about humanity and civilization, and I just don't get it. Why grown people are allowing so many things to happen that don't have to be happening if we would just try a little harder instead of just grouping up in little pockets here and there and just, you know, like my mouth's bigger than your mouth, my bomb's bigger than your bomb, my daddy's bigger than your daddy kind of attitude. I just am the kind of person I feel for everybody. I want to have a world to live in.
0: I feel like that has never been more true than even right now what's going on between Canada and the United States.
1: No kidding.
0: Going, why couldn't we get Dolly to have been the president?

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Wishing all the best to our teachers on your final day off. Should be a nice one. 27 degrees is your high. Kids, 1 week from today, you're going to be back in school, but it's going to be a good year. And parents, we did it! Almost. Another week to go. Here's Somber. Back to Friends.

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5: Good morning. Happy to be back. Had a couple of days off, Justin.
6: We missed you, Shauna.
5: And now we slip and slide our way down the rest of summer holidays because kids go back to school in a week. But we're celebrating today. We have got our gigantic Z99 slip and slide. Prince William Park between 1 and 4. Picture perfect. 27 degrees.
6: I was walking to the fun department and forgot for a second. I was like, why do you have so much dish soap? Like, what are you cleaning? And I'm like, oh, yeah, we're lubing that bad boy up.
5: 1 week from today, back to school.
6: We love you, teachers. Welcome back.
5: We love you.
6: Have our children 1 week.
5: Well, if the sky looked extra sparkly last night, we like to think that it was all of Dolly's rhinestones. The world continues to mourn. A shocking story that broke yesterday. We lost a legend. Dolly Parton died at her home. She was 80.
7: Dolly called me and said she wants to rest in a beautiful bed of plush cotton because after a life wearing heavy rhinestones, she finally deserves to be comfortable and have some rest.
5: She had a very short battle with cancer. Just days, we were reading stories from relatives that she only had told them, some of them 4 days ago, Justin, that she was even sick.
6: She was always just so busy and so involved in so many things that I feel like it's maybe half mourning, but it's also a celebration of a life really well lived.
5: She was Miley Cyrus's godmother, and the two of them often would get together and duet. And there was even talk a week ago, Justin, that if Miley were to do Super Bowl halftime, that she would bring Dolly Parton on stage. Yeah. And I do believe that that would have happened. Like, Dolly worked until she could not anymore, which was a few days ago. She just gave her all in absolutely everything she did in her life, and she will be missed.
6: You want to share your favorite Dolly memory? 306-936-9999.
5: Back to the tariff talk. Oh, what a mess that we have. I know. U.S. President Donald Trump claiming that his country doesn't need a thing from Canada, and that includes farmers. Meanwhile, you have American farmers saying, hold on, just pump the brakes. That's not the case. We need to be able to trade successfully with Canada. That is huge. And then you have Doug Ford out east. Talking trash, and I'm not sure what's going to happen. These counter tariffs are supposed to take effect September 8th. Do you think that it's possible that we can get back to the bargaining table before then?
6: Yes, because I think the spirit of Dolly is going to visit the spirit of Donnie. It's going to be like a Christmas carol, you know?
5: Oh, I hope so.
6: It's Dolly. Come on, Dolly. We need you.
5: I think we need Dolly at our city council budget talks as well.
6: Yes.
5: These could be some tense talks. So a budget forecast is being shown to councillors that Regina would need another $30 million in property tax revenue. So we'll see how that shakes out. And we are celebrating our furry best friends today. It's National Dog Day. This is a day, Justin, usually that, oh, we would celebrate it all day and amazing stories. And I think with Dolly's passing, maybe we won't go all in on our Poochie friends, but we still want to celebrate it. If your dog has a cool trait, something that makes him so unique, we want to hear about your dog today. 306-936-9999. That's what's going on this morning for Access Communications.
6: Well, the Riders back at the practice field today. They've got a new face on the squad because of all the injuries in our receiver core. They've signed wide receiver Shamar Bridges to a contract. Back in his rookie season 2024, he had 933 yards, 4 touchdowns with the Ticats. Perfect time for the Riders hosting the Argos on Saturday.
5: Question for you, Justin. Yep. I was away the last couple of days. We watched the game on Sunday. What was the feeling in the Z99 family the last couple of days?
6: Not good. People are frustrated with the team because it's just silly mistakes. It feels like costing us at all the wrong times. But not for our Canadian kids. There at the Little League World Series, it was do or die against South Korea, who in the opening game of the tournament hammered them 7-0. Massive, massive upset for our Canadian kids. They
5: love
6: beat
5: it.
6: Them 5-1. They're into the quarterfinals today playing Japan. We haven't been that far since 2017. 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
5: We've got sun and heat and all things perfect for our Z99 gigantic slip and slide this afternoon. It's at Prince William Park from 1 to 4. Hope to see you there. 27. Little bit of smoke in our sky from the wildfires, and then 29 tomorrow and 30 on Friday. That's your weather for Access Communications. 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
6: Warming up now, 13 degrees.

0: Of course, Justin, all the stars are paying tribute to Dolly Parton. Taylor Swift praised Dolly's everlasting legacy in a heartfelt tribute. Taylor and Travis donated to Dolly's charity from their big wedding fundraiser that they did. Elton John, Oprah, the estate of Michael Jackson even issuing a statement all honoring the star, just writing such lovely things about Dolly Parton.
1: How about you, Aubrey? What do you love about Dolly?
2: I love her personality, like how she's so nice, and I love her music.
1: Do you have a favorite song of hers that we could play for you?
2: Jolene.
1: Fantastic pick. We're going to play that for you.
2: Thank you.

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2: Of course, we're sharing all of our wonderful memories and moments and movies. I said I'm going to go watch Steel Magnolias and go into a real dark place this weekend, Justin, because Dolly's passing aside, that movie guts me. And now with no Dolly, oh boy, there's going to be tears of flowing. But this is a really cool story. It turns out that Dolly put a song in a time capsule with instructions for it to be opened in 2045 on what would have been her 99th birthday.
3: What?
2: So in 2045, yes, she talked about this in an interview, that this time capsule has been buried, it's been put away, it is a brand new song, and she said it was such a meaningful song to her and her life that she wants it released on her 99th birthday as part of her life story.
3: That is going to be quite the day. We'll open and get to play that. That is so cool.
2: Mm-hmm.
3: She was all about legacy.
4: And people say, how come you don't seem to get old? I said, because I ain't got time to get old. I ain't got time to dwell on that. But there is a celebration in the fact that I have done so much.
2: Happy birthday to Haley and Justin Bieber's son, Jack Blues, turning two. He's a toddler. They have a toddler now. Isn't that wild?
3: It's nice to see him grow up, which if you see his hairline, too, it's relatable. He's growing up.
2: And that's what's trending.
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2: It is a day to celebrate our furry best friends. It's National Dog Day, Justin.
3: I know it feels maybe a bit odd with Dolly's passing to celebrate our dogs, but she loved them. She wrote the song Cracker Jack about a stray dog she rescued. So share your favorite stories. Like this one from Danny in Windsor Park. She has a picture of her little, I don't know, it'd be like a little Shih Tzu. Her name is Sprinkles. But her face is, she's supposed to be white. Her face is covered in purple. She said, Happy National Dog Day. Sprinkles ate my entire peanut butter and jelly sandwich. Which, her little dog.
2: And that grape, that'll be tough to get out.
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0: Ed Sheeran, Justin Bieber, Z99.
1: Good morning. It is going to be another sunny, hot one. We might see a little bit of smoke in the sky, but very little wind. Picture perfect for the Z99 gigantic slip and slide Prince William Park this afternoon.
0: 1 to 4 p.m., there are three slip and slides. So if you don't want to go down the 100-foot one, there are some smaller ones for, you know, all ages. Moms, dads, you're getting on the 100-foot one.
1: 100-foot, absolutely. I ain't scared of water slides.
0: You're not, Shauna.
1: No, no. I'm scared of a lot of things, but water slides is not one of them.
0: Even the free fall ones?
1: Okay, no, I'm not going to do those ones. I know the one you're talking about at West Edmonton Mall, the water park. Uh-huh. No, absolutely not.
0: What about the, like, big double hump one that's fast? Have you done that?
1: No, I need to do ones where I don't care if they're long. I just need to ensure that they taper at the end and not go into a huge splash so that my hair doesn't get wet.
0: Sean, I think you were too far north growing up in Aberdeen to experience the Kenosi Super Slides.
1: Oh, do you know that as a child, I begged my parents, can we go to this place called Kenosi and try their water slides? And I never, ever did. But I went to Kenosi as an adult, and guess what? They were closed.
0: Because growing up, I was too scared to do the, like, free fall ones. But I thought, I'll try the, like, fast hump ones. And I thought, these will slow you down. No, all they do is you get going fast, and then you hit the first hump, and it launches you, and then you smash your tailbone straight into faster speed to then get launched on the next hump to smash your tailbone even harder. So, anyway, we miss you, Kenosi Super Slides. But feel free to relive those memories today. Prince William Park, 1 to 4 p.m., Z99 gigantic slip and slide.
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0: 13 degrees right now, no wind today on our way to a high of 27. This is cool, though. Starting on Friday, Saskatchewan Sports Hall of Fame has the story of Ryder cheerleading. It's called More Than Pom-Poms. It's got photos. It's got memorabilia. It's got the voices of those who lived it. They say this exhibition recognizes cheerleaders as ambassadors, athletes, and community builders whose energy helped shape the game day experience for generations of Saskatchewan fans. Again, that kicks off on Friday. It's going to be running this fall. A cool thing to check out. Here's Benny Boone. Beautiful Things.

returns Tuesday, September 8th. Z99's $25,000 Break the Bank.

Charlotte Carden. She's from Montreal, Z99, teachers back tomorrow. Hope you had a fantastic summer. 1 week till the kids are back in school. But September coming also means the return of Break the Bank. We're back September 8th. Cannot wait. Somebody is going to win $25,000. I can feel it. Here's Dua Lipa.

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1: Justin, I was not ready for the news yesterday that broke. My mom sent me a text, and she said, oh, no, Shauna, Dolly Parton has passed away. And I said, Mom, where did you see this? No, where? How do you know this? And I don't know this. And I didn't believe her. And then, of course, I go straight to TMZ. Dolly Parton, age 80. She just didn't seem 80 to me, Justin. She seemed still forever young, and I wasn't ready for that headline.
0: She had a very interesting take on age about how she was old, but she didn't feel old.
2: Everybody said, well, you're 80 years old. You're going to be 80 years old. I said, well, so what? Look at all I've done in 80 years. I just feel like I'm just getting started. I know that sounds stupid, but I think there's a lot to be said about age. If you allow yourself to get old, you will. And people say, well, how come you don't seem to get old? I say, because I ain't got time to get old. I ain't got time to dwell on that. But there is a celebration in the fact that I have done so much in that time and that I'm still doing it. I'm grateful for that.
0: It is wild how now 80 is young.
1: I was just thinking that same thing. A girlfriend of mine texted me and she said, remember when our grandparents were still alive? Because our grandparents have both long passed. 84. My grandpa lived to, and that felt really old, but it's not. It's just not. And as we get older, you start to grasp the fact that, yes, of course, you know, people do get older.
0: She was just somebody, though, that we felt like probably was going to be like Betty White and live to 100. So sad that she's gone, but share your favorite Dolly memory, 306-936-9999.

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Shania Twain on the last Wednesday of summer holidays. 27 degrees is your high. Tomorrow, though, 29 and Friday, 30 degrees. Let's make the most of the rest of this week because, well, Sunday, Monday look a little rainy and cooler, but then back to good temperatures next week. The new number one song in Saskatchewan, Bruno Mars, Risk It All.

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0: You know, she was so inspired by Dolly, Taylor Swift, Z99. Sherry in Windsor Park, how are you feeling this morning with Dolly's passing?
1: Oh, it's devastating. I think everyone is feeling the same way today. It's just like in shock. Like, wow, we lost an icon. And so she was very special, like, to me, and I guarantee for everybody else.
0: It just felt like she was going to live forever, didn't it?
1: Well, 100%. You know, you see her, she looked healthy, and we always thought, you know, she'll live till 100. Like, Betty White, 80 is still young. You know, my mom is 78 years old. So, you know, you look, 80 is the new 60. So up there, I want her to rest in peace. And thank you so much, Dolly, for putting smiles on everybody's faces for decades. And she will be remembered for her music and for her kind heart.
0: Well said, Sherry. Let's do a little celebrating. Kenny Rogers, Dolly Parton, good song. It's Islands in the Stream.

0: Preston Pablo, Z99. And it's Michelle in downtown. What's going on?
1: Well, you guys were talking about dogs.
0: Yes. It's National Dog Day.
1: So I lost my baby in June.
0: Oh, no.
1: She was only 6 and she had cancer, but
0: no.
1: She outlived what they said she would by 16 months. So I was grateful for every minute I had with her.
0: Oh, I'm sorry to hear that. What was her name?
1: Lola.
0: Do you have a favorite memory about Lola?
1: What I remember the best about her is her sitting on the bed when my husband was sitting on the edge saying a prayer at night, and she would sit behind him and just look at him, waiting for him to finish and lay down so she could give him goodnight kisses.
0: Oh.
1: As soon as he put his head on the pillow, she owned him.
0: Oh.
1: But she would sit and just watch him perfectly, just waiting for him to be done.
0: It's funny because I never had a pet growing up, not once. And then we got Jax just over a year ago now. And even in those early days, there'd be things that he would do that would like gross me out or annoy me. And I didn't want him to come and lay too close to me or lick my arms or follow me around and be like, what are you doing? And now, even if I run out to the store, like the co-op for 5 minutes, I come home and he's so excited to see me. And that makes my day.
1: Right? They're always happy to see you.
0: It's the best. Thanks for sharing, Michelle. Here's Flo Rida, T-Pain, Zed.

0: Scott Foster.
1: Of course, we're sharing all of our wonderful memories and moments and movies. I said I'm going to go watch Steel Magnolias and go into a real dark place this weekend, Justin, because Dolly's passing aside, that movie guts me. And now with no Dolly, oh boy, there's going to be tears of flowing. But this is a really cool story. It turns out that Dolly put a song in a time capsule with instructions for it to be opened in 2045 on what would have been her 99th birthday.
2: What?
1: So in 2045, yes, she talked about this in an interview, that this time capsule has been buried, it's been put away, it is a brand new song, and she said it was such a meaningful song to her and her life that she wants it released on her 99th birthday as part of her life story.
2: That is going to be quite the day. We open and get to play that? That is so cool.
1: Mm-hmm.
2: She was all about legacy.
3: And people say, well, how come you don't seem to get old? I said, because I ain't got time to get old. I ain't got time to dwell on that. But there is a celebration in the fact that I have done so much.
1: Happy birthday to Haley and Justin Bieber's son, Jack Blues, turning two. He's a toddler. They have a toddler now. Isn't that wild?
2: It's nice to see him grow up, which, if you see his hairline, too, it's relatable. He's growing up.
1: That's what's trending for Lakeview Salon and Hair Restoration.

0: Really liking that one, Alex Thompson in Misery. 1 week until back to school. Teachers back today. Hey, Trish.
1: Well, I didn't like my alarm clock this morning, but I'm very happy to go see the children again today. It was a good summer, and when you're off 8 weeks, no one should complain about going back to work this week.

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1: With at least 12 in a row. And it starts right now.
2: They say the holy water's watered down, and this town's lost its faith. Our colors will fade,

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1: Of course, Justin, all the stars are paying tribute to Dolly Parton. Taylor Swift praised Dolly's everlasting legacy in a heartfelt tribute. Taylor and Travis donated to Dolly's charity from their big wedding fundraiser that they did. Elton John, Oprah, the estate of Michael Jackson even issuing a statement all honoring the star, just writing such lovely things about Dolly Parton.
2: My hope now is that her goddaughter, Miley Cyrus, does a Super Bowl halftime show, because Miley's covers of other people's songs are incredible. What a tribute that would be if she mixed some Dolly in there.
1: Go watch Miley Cyrus and Jimmy doing Kenny and Dolly.

0: It's so good. It came up in my feed last night. It really is awesome. Something special to watch. And this got me pretty excited. A sequel to How to Lose a Guy in 10 Days is in the works. More than two decades after the OG, Kate Hudson, who of course starred in the first, is set to produce this new one with help from her co-star Matthew McConaughey. So I don't know if that means they're in it. Probably some kind of new storyline, but I love that movie.
1: My favorite of all time, Shauna. And I just hope in this new one, somewhere, somebody says, "You killed my love, Fern." That's all I want.

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2: Of course, we're sharing all of our wonderful memories and moments and movies. I said I'm going to go watch Steel Magnolias and go into a real dark place this weekend, Justin, because Dolly's passing aside, that movie guts me. And now with no Dolly, oh boy, there's going to be tears of flowing. But this is a really cool story. It turns out that Dolly put a song in a time capsule with instructions for it to be opened in 2045 on what would have been her 99th birthday.
3: What?
2: So in 2045, yes, she talked about this in an interview, that this time capsule has been buried, it's been put away, it is a brand new song, and she said it was such a meaningful song to her and her life that she wants it released on her 99th birthday as part of her life story.
4: That is going to be quite the day. We open and get to play that? That is so cool.
2: Mm-hmm.
4: She was all about legacy.
5: And people say, how come you don't seem to get old? I said, because I ain't got time to get old. I ain't got time to dwell on that. But there is a celebration in the fact that I have done so much.
2: Happy birthday to Haley and Justin Bieber's son, Jack Blues, turning two. He's a toddler. They have a toddler now. Isn't that wild?
4: It's nice to see him grow up, which if you see his hairline too, it's relatable. He's growing up.

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1: It's Justin and we are here at Prince William Park just behind Jack McKenzie School getting set up for the Z99 gigantic slip and slide. We're kicking it off in a few minutes here at 1 p.m. A huge thank you to the city of Regina, Regina Fire. They're here helping soak, well, all three of these slip and slides down because it's not just one. We've got three of them. The gigantic one, though, over 100 feet long. Grab your kids, grab your blanket. Heck, you're just young at heart. You want to come hang out. University students, before you're back in, we got room for you all. And yes, there are freezies. So come hang out with us. Amanda's here, too. We are here until 4 p.m. Prince William Park, just behind Jack McKenzie and St. Gabriel Schools here in the East End. Maybe you got a Teflon shirt. You want to come down on a little tube. We'll make room for you. It's going to be an absolute blast. Again, it's Justin, Prince William Park, 1 to 4 p.m., the Z99 gigantic slip and slide. Come hang out.
2: Number one, hit music.
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1: Sunny and warm, a little smoky, sometimes smoky, but 26 degrees, awesome. How nice? So nice. Is it going to stay this way? It is for the rest of the week, even hotter than this. Zed weather for wheatlandroofing.com.
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2: It's Justin and Amanda. We are here at Prince William Park just getting set up. Amanda, what a day we got today.
3: Absolutely gorgeous. It is hot. We're having fun. And I cannot wait to beat you on that 100-foot slip and slide.
2: Are we doing timings or splashes, cheers from the crowd? How do we judge who had the best slip and slide?
3: Can we go at the same time? We're going to race down.
2: Oh, we're going to race.
3: Yep.
2: Okay. It is gigantic, over 100 feet long. It's pretty wide. Now, if you've got smaller kids, there are more than one gigantic slip and slide. Some of them not so gigantic, which is perfect.
3: Which is perfect. There's a slide for everyone. And the street teamers are giving out freezies to stay cool.
2: It is the perfect way to help kind of wind down your summer, get back in the zone for school, or maybe you just have a day off today and you're like, I want to come hang out. I'm an adult. No problem. Everyone is welcome.
3: We are here from 1 to 4 p.m. just behind Jack McKenzie School, and we'll hope to see you there.
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2: Justin, we have the most amazing slip and slide. This could be the biggest one Regina's ever seen.
3: 100 feet long. We're kicking off here just in a few minutes, doing the final setups. 1 to 4 p.m., Prince William Park, just behind St. Gabriel and Jack McKenzie School. Three different gigantic slip and slides, freezies. Firefighters, we're all hanging out, and we got the perfect day for it.
2: You know, you can go and get those little donuts, I guess.
3: Like, they're like donuts. Baby tubes.
2: I need one of those for my butt.
3: I want like a massive one. This slip and slide's pretty big. I feel like a whole rubber inner tube you probably could go down here, but you would get going fast because, I see the soap just over there.
2: It's going to be so much fun. The fire trucks are here. You can go, the kids can go in and see the fire trucks.
3: 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Come hang out. It's going to be so much fun.
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Benson Boone on Zed. Perfect day for the gigantic slip and slide. Are you coming out for a ride on the slide? This afternoon, Prince William Park, the Z99 gigantic slip and slide. Every summer we have one last blast with the Zed fam. That's happening today. Prince William Park. How big's the slip and slide? 100 feet. From 1 till 4 today, join Justin and the Z99 Street Team at Prince William Park for the gigantic slip and slide. We've got that new one from Bruno Mars coming up, Risk It All. Here's Green Day on Zed.

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0: Foster.
1: Of course, Justin, all the stars are paying tribute to Dolly Parton. Taylor Swift praised Dolly's everlasting legacy in a heartfelt tribute. Taylor and Travis donated to Dolly's charity from their big wedding fundraiser that they did. Elton John, Oprah, the estate of Michael Jackson even issuing a statement, all honoring the star, just writing such lovely things about Dolly Parton.
2: My hope now is that her goddaughter, Miley Cyrus, does a Super Bowl halftime show, because Miley's covers of other people's songs are incredible. What a tribute that would be if she mixed some Dolly in there.
1: Go watch Miley Cyrus and Jimmy doing Kenny and Dolly.

0: It's so good. It came up in my feed last night. It really is awesome. Something special to watch. And this got me pretty excited. A sequel to How to Lose a Guy in 10 Days is in the works. More than two decades after the OG, Kate Hudson, who of course starred in the first, is set to produce this new one with help from her co-star Matthew McConaughey. So I don't know if that means they're in it. Probably some kind of new storyline, but I love that movie.
1: My favorite of all time, Shauna. And I just hope in this new one somewhere, somebody says, "You killed my love, Fern." That's all I want.

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1: Hey, it's Justin and Amanda. We are here at Prince William Park. The sun is shining. Amanda, it is hot out.
2: This is perfect weather for a gigantic slip and slide. Now, we have two set up over 100 feet long.
1: I can't believe that there are already kids set up with lemonade stands to the entrepreneurship here. Next level, we've got free freezies. Grab maybe a towel, a blanket, an umbrella, if you will. You don't need that. Just enjoy the sunshine and something slippery to slide down on.
2: Yeah, because I went down. You can see this on our Zed Facebook stories. Justin, you got a good shot of me going down.
1: You were incredible, Amanda. Now, we're here 1 to 4 p.m. Prince William Park, just behind Jack McKenzie School. It is going to be a fantastic time. It is completely free, Prince William Park. Honestly, you got to make the most of summer because the one-week countdown to school being back on, well, it's coming.
2: Bring your lawn chairs, bring a blanket to sit on or a towel to sit on, and let's have some fun, Regina.
1: Justin and Amanda with the Z99 gigantic slip and slide here till 4 p.m.

Misery, that's Alex Sampson on Zed. Is it a perfect day for the gigantic slip and slide? Did we time this or what? Things are working out great. We've got a 100-foot slip and slide set up at Prince William Park. Big shout out to the Regina Fire Department for setting this up and keeping it safe and everything. Thank you. Justin from the Justin and Will Show is there with the Z99 Street Team, Prince William Park, till 4 o'clock. 100-foot slip and slide. One last summer blast before we get into back-to-school mode. This is Wildest Dreams. Here's

0: 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Regina weather.
1: It is awesome today. It is sometimes smoky, but it is awesome and it is really awesome. Sunshine, 26 degrees. The rest of the week's going to be hotter than this. I mean, it's awesome.
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2: We have the most perfect afternoon for this giant slip and slide. It's Justin and Amanda, and we're at Prince William Park until 4 today.
3: The weather honestly could not be any better. There is no wind. The sun is shining. It's just one of those days of summer that you're going to look back on and go, man, that was so much fun. And, well, it's a week to school. Should we say that? No. Shh. Instead, get down here just behind Jack McKenzie School. We're here until 4 p.m. with these two massive slip and slides. And, Amanda, you're already wet.
2: Yeah, I went down pretty hard. You can see it on the Zed Facebook page. So bring something to slide down on. I highly suggest that. Otherwise, you're going to end up with a bruised tushy.
3: That's mostly for us adults. You know, the kids, they're going to go down however they're going to go down. Yes, we have soap to lube this bad boy up, so you're going to fly down. Come on down. We are here, Prince William Park. It is the Z99 gigantic slip and slide, sending summer out with the bash on until 4 p.m.
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3: What a beautiful day. We are here with the Z99 gigantic slip and slide. It's filling up around here. Kids are lined up. We are having an absolute time. There is like the lightest, gentlest breeze. The sun is shining. It is the perfect time to come down, grab a freezy. And how was the gigantic slip and slide for you, Amanda?
2: Well, you know, my tushy has felt better days. I went down so hard. So if you're an adult that loves to have a lot of fun, make sure you bring something to slide down on. You know, those little donuts or anything inflatable.
3: You can head up to the farm, grab a whole inner tube. We don't care. Come down, have a fantastic time. A huge thank you to City of Regina, the Regina Firefighters. They are here spraying this thing down, keeping everybody cool. Honestly, it is just a fantastic way to spend one of the last few days of summer we have, and weather is never guaranteed, but today I guarantee it is going to be such a beautiful day.
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1: Of course, we're sharing all of our wonderful memories and moments and movies. I said I'm going to go watch Steel Magnolias and go into a real dark place this weekend, Justin, because Dolly's passing aside, that movie guts me. And now with no Dolly, oh boy, there's going to be tears a-flowing. But this is a really cool story. It turns out that Dolly put a song in a time capsule with instructions for it to be opened in 2045 on what would have been her 99th birthday.
2: What?
1: So in 2045, yes, she talked about this in an interview, that this time capsule has been buried, it's been put away, it is a brand new song, and she said it was such a meaningful song to her and her life that she wants it released on her 99th birthday as part of her life story.
3: That is going to be quite the day. We open and get to play that? That is so cool.
1: Mm-hmm.
3: She was all about legacy.
4: And people say, how come you don't seem to get old? I said, because I ain't got time to get old. I ain't got time to dwell on that. But there is a celebration in the fact that I have done so much.
1: Happy birthday to Haley and Justin Bieber's son, Jack Blues, turning two. He's a toddler. They have a toddler now. Isn't that wild?
3: It's nice to see him grow up, which if you see his hairline too, it's relatable. He's growing up.

0: 100-foot
1: slip and slide, Prince William Park. 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

0: gentlemen.
1: Can I have your attention? 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
3: Warning, once this song is in your head, that's kind of where it lives forever.
4: On a train back to Boston and we're jumping the gun and I'm telling you, baby, this is a part
3: run. Once you get that in your head, good luck getting it out. This is Boston. Here's Stella Lefty.

We're all looking forward to playing that one here. Everybody at the radio station's feeling good about it. Stella Lefty, there's Boston. I like the way I feel when I'm singing along with a song like that. I don't know about you, but I like to feel good. Kind of my thing. Here's Shawn Mendes.

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2: Really, really good. I mean, there are smoky conditions. Sometimes it's smoky, but it's very summery. Sunshine 26 today. The rest of the week is going to be hotter than it is now. Zed weather for Action Sewer and Drain.
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0: Roma, Roma, ma, Gaga, ooh la la, what's your bad romance?
1: Lady Gaga on Zed. Have you heard about all the fun we're having today? Gigantic slip and slide. 100-foot-long slip and slide. Prince William Park till 4 o'clock. It is hot. We're at 25. It is sunny. No clouds in the sky. And it's calm. It isn't even windy. The Z99 Gigantic Slip and Slide, Prince William Park till 4. This is Run to You. Here's Tyler Shaw.

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2: Of course, Justin, all the stars are paying tribute to Dolly Parton. Taylor Swift praised Dolly's everlasting legacy in a heartfelt tribute. Taylor and Travis donated to Dolly's charity from their big wedding fundraiser that they did. Elton John, Oprah, the estate of Michael Jackson even issuing a statement all honoring the star, just writing such lovely things about Dolly Parton.
3: My hope now is that her goddaughter, Miley Cyrus, does a Super Bowl halftime show, because Miley's covers of other people's songs are incredible. What a tribute that would be if she mixed some Dolly in there.
2: Go watch Miley Cyrus and Jimmy doing Kenny and Dolly.

0: It's so good. It came up in my feed last night. It really is awesome. Something special to watch. And this got me pretty excited. A sequel to How to Lose a Guy in 10 Days is in the works. More than two decades after the OG, Kate Hudson, who of course starred in the first, is set to produce this new one with help from her co-star Matthew McConaughey. So I don't know if that means they're in it. Probably some kind of new storyline, but I love that movie.
1: My favorite of all time, Shauna. And I just hope in this new one somewhere somebody says, "You killed my love, Fern." That's all I want.
2: Is it a relapse if it's just a drink?

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0: There's Serena Ryder. It's an incredibly nice day. We've got a few more days like this, and then things are going to change. We're going back to school. First day coming up. Do you remember how exciting that was? Listen to this.
1: I was kind of a nerd. I loved my first day of school. Maybe that's why I became a teacher.
2: The excitement of riding the bus.
3: I do remember being very excited to meet my teacher. That was, I think, the most important part.
1: There's the nerves and anxiety of starting a new school year.
2: I remember going with my two older brothers and still having those first day jitters.
0: I think once you get past the feeling of summer break is over, school starting is exciting, isn't it? We're going to get the most out of summer while we can. This is Choosin' Texas. Here's Ella Langley.

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It's like out there.

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Somber, back to Friends on Z99. 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Would you change anything? It's the perfect day. I feel like it's more than nice today. Sorry to point this out so often, but it's a special day. This is, if I could choose what the day would be like, I'd choose this. Temp, perfect. Conditions, I wouldn't change a thing. It's calm, sunny, 26. Tomorrow, same thing, little hotter. 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Here's Finger 11.

golden. All right. I want to thank everybody who came out for the Z99 Gigantic Slip and Slide today. It was a perfect day for Slip and Slide. People are like, how'd you choose such a perfect day? We got lucky. We planned this a while ago. We got lucky. It is such a perfect day. We had the 100-foot slip and slide out at Prince William Park. And 100 feet, dude, that's quite a rip on the slip. Thank you to the Regina Fire Department for keeping us safe. That was a really good time. This is Blinding Lights on the Tim Stone Show.

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4: 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You know that voice. 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No one sounds like Teddy Swift. So it's really, really nice outside, and we're playing a new song by someone we know we like a lot. Well, I hope it's a good song. Here's Mr. Know-It-All.

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There's Pink on Z99. You know who the most popular people are in Regina right now? Their phones are ringing off the hook. People with pools. If you have a friend with a pool, there's a 100% chance you've given them a phone call just checking in. What's going on? What are you guys doing? What's happening? It is a perfect pool day. Tomorrow's going to be just like this. What about Friday? Cannonball. Some of the best days of the summer. Some of the best days ever. It's so perfect right now.

That song has such a good energy. There's Keith Urban. We did something really fun today with the Zed fam. Today was Gigantic Slip and Slide Day. Is there a better day for a slip and slide day than this? People are like, how'd you pick such a perfect day? We got lucky. Honestly, this has been in the works for a while. Every year, end of August, we like to get together, have a blast before school starts. I want to thank the Regina Fire Department for coming out and helping us stay safe at Prince William Park. That was good times. 100-foot slip and slide. You ever take a rip down a 100-foot slipper? Good times.